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Before the Greeks had her cast in marble Aphrodite, and before they had her stolen in likeness and image from the Egyptians, Venus was a siren song. Venus was a shapeshifter. Venus called to whole tribes across the deserts and named their ex.

Before Venus called men to grind their bones for bread, before shots fired in the ash street, ere Venus was an alchemy of wills, Crazy Horse at the worship of shotgun and machete, Kali at the hilt of a sword, fuck Jupiter. Venus lets the boys pretend to wield a scepter while she never strays too far from the sun. What a brilliant magnet. What a curse. What ecstatic prayer to lure men from their beds in the 4-a-day morning to listen to their babies' breaths. What a brilliant machination to make men pray to Mars before battle while she controls the careful recipe of steel and blood. The red planet teeming with a search for life while the morning star still burns brightest.

O Venus, shofar to the hip and tongue, siren to splendid stride through shoulder and chest, O breakbeat of the Hottentot, O vulva's most get down urination, O signal of foot muscled back and sweet march towards slow death, O Venus, you river of ash. What wouldn't Shango do to fight for your map of ribcage, sweet conjurer of journey and divination of the water's rise? What most holy davening into rhythm and wail? What song inspires this sharp-edged rune?

I am a bird. 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I am a bird, sharecropping to regain my wings. The sun calls to me. It sounds like a grinding machine. I am a bird, something full of sex and allure, like an eagle, like a mallard, like a vulture. I am a bird. Your promises continue to pluck at my feathers. I molt because of your concrete and steel dreams. Look at my skeleton walking about you. You always pretend this is skin. I am a bird, dying without a sky for a grave. You hold my wings as collateral. My ghost prepares to haunt your dusty attic.

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Look at my skeleton walking about you. You always pretend that this is skin. Dying without a sky for a grave. You hold my wings as collateral.

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Sex and allure like an eagle, like a mallard.